0: 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Please hang up now. This is a recording.
1: Oh yeah. 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

0: 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Johnson on Mars Flight 247.
1: 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Hold on, please. 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

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It's been a really, really messed up week. 7 days of torture, 7 days of bitter. And my girlfriend went and cheated on me.